0: Country 98.1. Thanks for hanging out with me on Southern New England's Country. I'm Andy Shaw, and we are bringing the good country music to you on this beautiful Tuesday night. Here's a little Jason Aldean. How far does a goodbye go?
1: She said,

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1: 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Better make that two songs. 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

Hot Country 98.1. Nice forecast tonight. Partly cloudy skies with a low around 59. Tomorrow, that nice weather coming back around again. Partly sunny skies with a high in the mid-80s.

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Country 98.1. That's it for me tonight, folks. I've been Andy Shaw. Thanks for hanging out with me on Southern New England's Country. I'll be back tomorrow night. Make sure you're waking up with Courtney and Brendan on the Cat Country Morning Show. But until then, here's Lainey Wilson, Wildflowers and Wild Horses.

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3: I was all but 22, I think, at the time. 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

0: This is WCTK and WCTK HD1, New Bedford, Fall River, Warwick, Providence. 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
1: Right now. Good morning, everyone. It is 5:57. Hey, Brent.
2: Hey, welcome back.
1: Oh, thank you. And welcome back to you, because I didn't see you yesterday.
2: Oh, yeah. No, thanks.
1: Did you enjoy your weekend?
2: Yeah, I did.
1: You did?
2: Yeah, I mean, the weather was a little bit iffy, but it was all right.
1: I know. Right. That's the thing with this darn weather. Now it's going to be like in the 80s today.
2: Yeah.
1: It's going to be lovely.
2: Don't look ahead to the weekend, though. It's like chilly and cool again. And,
1: oh, what the heck?
2: Not in a cool Kane Brown kind of way either.
1: Right?
2: What like is get me a sweater.
1: Exactly. Oh, my goodness.
2: Summer sweater.
1: We have a lot of cool things to give away today. Roger Williams Park Zoo tickets when we play a little Name That Sound, that zoo sound,
2: oh,
1: if
2: yes.
1: you will. And also Hardy tickets. I think we should give those away in just a few, like right off the rip.
2: Okay.
1: Okay. We also have passes for Little Shop of Horrors down
2: coming to Theater by
1: yes,
2: the Sea.
1: Yes, that is awesome. I love going down there to see a show, so that's going to be a great way to kick off the summer season as well.
2: Yes, it is.
1: Mm-hmm. We'll get to it.
0: Now, here's what's trending on the Cat Country Morning Show.
1: All right. Joe Mazzulla, congratulations. The Boston Celtics, he was asked a few months ago about the possibility of winning Coach of the Year award this season, and his answer was pretty clear. He said, I don't need it. I think it's a stupid award. What?
2: Oh, really?
1: Well, yesterday, Johnston native Mazzulla won that stupid award.
2: And what does he have to say about that?
1: So it was announced that he was the NBA's top coach for 2025-2026 season after the Celtics earned the number 2 seed in the Eastern Conference despite playing most of the year without Jason Tatum while he recovered from Achilles surgery. And there were some other things going on there, too. So they did really, really, really well. And to clarify, Mazzulla's dismissal of the award in March was for one reason. And he thinks it could be more of a coaching staff of the year award. He mm-hmm. thinks that's what it should be because it takes a whole team of people, of coaches, you know, and people to help out and everything.
2: Sure.
1: So he thought it was dumb that it was just him.
2: Oh, I see.
1: That's to clarify. So I think that's a pretty cool way of looking at it. So it takes a team. And of course, he thanks everyone who made the award possible. He said long nights, trips, game plans, the video guys that are clipping up the film and coding it, the assistants who are putting in the game plan. He said, you know, so much goes into winning the game. And it's taken time away from their families and other things that they could do, and they're all, you know, focused in. So he wanted to thank everyone. So good on him.
2: That's nice.
1: That's what he meant. And the 37-year-old Mazzulla was the youngest award winner of the award since Phil Johnson in 1975.
2: Oh.
1: Only 37. He's just a peanut.
2: Yes, he is.
1: Oh.
2: And guess what? It's bee week.
1: It's bee week.
2: It's bee week,
1: oh.
2: Yeah. I'm not talking about honeybees. I'm talking about the spelling bee.
1: Oh.
2: The Scripps National Spelling Bee. It's happening this week. The quarterfinals airing on Scripps Sports this morning from 8 until 1 in the afternoon. And then tonight, the big night. The semifinals start up on ION Television.
1: Ooh.
2: I didn't know ION Television was still around.
1: Yeah, I like ION. Yeah.
2: Yeah, are they still showing Criminal Minds 24/7 or what?
1: I think so, yeah. And now they're going to fit in the spelling bee.
2: Criminal Minds fans, you've been warned. 8 to 10 tonight on ION Television. It's the semifinals of the Scripps Spelling Bee.
1: Nice.
2: And one Rhode Island participant in the bee.
1: Oh.
2: That's Eliana Pagliarini from Lincoln, Rhode Island, being
1: watch
2: sponsored by the Valley Breeze. Fantastic piece of journalism right there.
1: Nice.
2: Mm-hmm.
1: Oh, that's awesome.
2: Right. Will she be the next champion?
1: I wonder.
2: You just have to tune in to find out.
1: Yes, on the edge of our seats.
2: Right.
1: Fantastic. And it'll put us to shame. Like, oh, how do you spell that?
2: Of course.
1: I know when you watch it, it's kind of depressing.
2: When she's done with the B, I want to bring her in here just to have her spell things like keywords that
1: right.
2: we tell listeners to text in.
1: Oh,
2: because let me tell you, our listeners are terrible at spelling.
1: Well, I think what they do is you know, when you text, you fat finger it sometimes.
2: It's spell check, it's big thumbs.
1: And
2: we know. Excuses.
1: Oh, Brent. He's
2: the keyword
1: so,
2: is brothers.
1: He's so yeah. focused
2: I
1: in.
2: Am.
1: All right.
2: I want people to win stuff.
1: And also, this is pretty cool. Electric Boat has kicked off a new partnership with North Kingstown High School to give students a hands-on course in lots of work that's needed down there by the manufacturer, because the thing is, they've been short on staff. So mm-hmm. I think this is a great team up. And so, yeah, there's a program that teaches them everything they need to know, hopefully to begin a career down the road. And some of them are really excited because they're going to be starting that right after high school. They've already got jobs, baby.
2: That's awesome.
1: So I think this is a really cool team up, and they should probably do it in other places too, other high schools as well. So yeah. What a great thing to just get out of high school and have a fantastic job.
2: No kidding, right?
1: It took me a long time, even after college.
2: I went to work at a Subway.
1: Which we love a Subway.
2: Well,
1: but
2: we used to. Yeah. Not as much these days.
0: It's Courtney and Brendan on Cat Country. Now, Cat Country Traffic.
2: Let's take your first check of the roads. Apologies to Subway. 195 on the westbound side coming into Providence. It's a good ride right now. 95 northbound. You're looking good there. Leaving the city on 95 northbound. No delays up in the Attleboro stretch. Just before 295, though, in North Attleboro, you may tap the brakes there. 95 on the southbound side is looking good. We've got pockets on 295 northbound up by the Douglas Pike. And elsewhere, we're doing all right. 138 westbound, Jamestown Bridge. We're going to have road work there again this morning. 195 eastbound, heading out to Wareham. No trouble, just some road construction going on there. Starting up today in the Mattapoisett area. 140 northbound, just a tap of the brakes to get you on to 24. Now on 24 northbound, you've got pockets up just before Route 27 and again up by Harrison Boulevard. 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

Center on June 26th. 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Good luck to you. Here's Shaboozy and Jelly Roll. Amen. Cat Country.

0: country. Hi, who's this?
1: Michelle.
0: Hey, Michelle, where are you calling from?
1: West Warwick, Rhode Island.
0: Great, you're up early with us this morning,
2: yeah.
0: And you're color 9.
1: Oh, my God.
2: Yeah, you're going to see Hardy,
1: awesome.
2: Baby.
1: Awesome. Oh, my God. Awesome.
0: It's Hardy. He's coming to the Xfinity Center.
2: June 26th.
0: June 26th is the date. And, yeah, super fun. Ticketmaster.com has tickets for everybody else. You just won yours for free from Cat Country. Congratulations.
1: Oh, thank you.
2: Oh, you're very welcome. And thanks for getting up early with us.
0: Yeah, absolutely.
2: I love to give the early birds a little something right off the jump.
0: Right?
2: It's fantastic.
0: It absolutely is.
2: It's Courtney and Brendan in the morning at 6:10. And there's so many great shows coming. Oh, my gosh. I just want people to get right on it on our website, catcountry.com. Because all of a sudden, I'm already like, is it really the end of May? Like, how did we get here already? Right?
0: And then we're into June, and next thing you know, it'll be September. I don't want to think that far ahead.
2: Right.
0: Just yet.
2: So now it's like, all right, we got to take care of everything going on right now to say, all right, where are we going? Mm-hmm. What shows are happening? I know Luke Bryan's coming up.
0: That's coming up this weekend.
2: Kid Rock, and there's all sorts of shows going on. So,
0: sure. Yeah, one that's going to surprise me, I think, is Tucker Wetmore at Mohegan Sun Arena, because he is having a moment right now.
2: He really is.
0: Uh-huh. This is one of those, like Megan Maroney's coming to TD Garden later on in July. And it's one of those where, like, some people are like, oh, I wish I'd seen Megan Maroney like a year ago, because now you can't get tickets. And I think this Tucker Wetmore show is going to be sort of the same.
2: With, I've been hearing about that. People buying up their tickets to go see him. Yeah.
0: He's going to blow up, or he's blowing up right now.
2: So. And it was funny because when I saw Megan Maroney, it was at one of the Kenny, it was like a country fest, you know, and she opened up and it was like, oh my God, she's adorable. She's really talented.

0: Oh, wow, where did she come from?
1: And then now all of she's a sudden, selling out CD Garden. You can't get tickets.
0: My gosh. I love that. So, yeah, Tucker Wetmore. That's your hot tip, huh?
1: That is.
0: Are you going to try to get there?
1: Yeah, maybe.
0: Okay.
1: Yeah.
0: All right. So many good shows.
1: It's a maybe. I got to check my schedule. I'm busy, too.
0: Yeah.
1: And this is part of the problem.
0: Well, this is the thing. This is your busy season.
1: Yeah.
0: All the weddings and everything.
1: Uh-huh.
0: Oh, my. People
1: the shows
0: party.
1: I'm choosing, it's only because they're on nights that I have off.
0: Right.
1: That's it.
0: That's the hard thing, right?
1: It is.
0: Yeah, with the weekends. Oh, my gosh. And we have more to give away, too. I'm excited about this. Theater by the Sea opening up for their season. Little Shop of Horrors starting. I think Grease is going to be in there, too.
1: Grease is coming as
0: I'm excited for that.
1: They've got Titanic, the musical, as well. It's a good lineup this year.
0: Yeah, really great. So lots of good things to give away. And also we have zoo tickets, too. Oh, my gosh.
1: I love the zoo.
0: All the summer fun starts with us, okay?
1: Yes, it does.
0: Just keep it on Cat Country.
1: You said so.
0: I said so.
2: Yeah. It's Courtney and Brendan on Cat Country. 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
1: Tough time getting out to 295 northbound if you're on 146. An overnight crash has the access ramp to 295 northbound closed in Lincoln on Route 146 southbound, and also on Route 99 as well. 99 south traffic can only access 295 south in Lincoln at the moment because the ramp to 295 northbound currently closed down because of an overnight crash. Construction work happening on 295 northbound over by the Douglas Pike. That's causing some slowdowns as well. 195 east and westbound, no trouble right now. Eastbound out to Wareham. On the westbound side, heading into Providence, you're still okay at the state line. No company at all. It's a nice ride. Moving at the speed limit up past Thurber's Avenue up to 195 as well. No problems on 95 northbound. Coming in on 95 southbound, that's also looking pretty good right now. No problems on 146 closer to downtown Providence. The 610 inbound is fine. No problems on Route 37. Roadwork starting up on 138 westbound over the Jamestown Bridge. 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
0: 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So we do have a mix of sun and clouds for today. Isolated showers possible later on with a high of 86, 70s by the coast, low 59 for tonight. And tomorrow we've got a mix of sun and clouds, cooler with a high of 73 and an isolated rain risk. Right now 61 in Fall River, 60 in Narragansett, 61 in Providence, here at Southern New England's Country.

0: Backcountry 98.1. It's Courtney and Brendan in the morning. Happy Wednesday, everyone. It is 6:24, and I'm not sure if I'm believing this whole story or not, but supposedly, according to Britain's Daily Mail, which I'm not sure if they're always reliable.
1: Oh, of course they are. When the Daily Mail has the story, you know it's legit.
0: So supposedly, Taylor Swift's sending out some invitations, and people are declining some of her, some of the invites.
1: I was already booked that day.
0: Because supposedly, she is not allowing people to bring a plus one. I don't know if this is really true, but so they're saying that she has created kind of an issue, telling people they aren't allowed to bring plus ones to the hush-hush ceremony. And one invitee said, you know, my invite doesn't let me bring someone, and I don't want to go alone. She feels very, kind of nervous and shy. She's a very shy person. So she says, I don't know many people there, and I'm not friends with, you know, the Hadids or anything. So she's
1: well, you could make friends with Hadids.
0: Exactly.
1: Sure, they're lovely people.
0: It's like, oh my goodness. Like, you would just not go because you didn't have a plus one to the wedding of the century? I mean, really, just
1: this
0: go for an hour.
1: I think you'd have to make an exception for it and just go.
0: Yeah. So, I guess she said she's a single woman, and she said, I might sit this out. I'm kind of shy. And I'm like, huh, that's interesting. And I know a lot of people, there's certain things they won't do by themselves. And then there's other things that's like, oh yeah, I'm cool with that. Like, I'll go to eat by myself or go to the movies by yourself or something like that.
1: I see a lot of people asking, like, on Reddit, if it's like, is acceptable to go to a concert by themselves.
0: By yourself, yeah.
1: And I'm all for it.
0: Yeah.
1: Like, I've gone to plenty of shows by myself and really ended up enjoying the show.
0: Right, and having a good time. I have a really good friend who loves to go on vacations by herself. She prefers it like that.
1: You know, sounds fantastic.
0: She can do whatever she wants, whenever she wants to do it.
1: Yeah.
0: And she doesn't have to, you know, that whole back and forth with, well, what do you want to do? Oh, let's go over here. Oh, I don't want to. I don't like that. You know, and so that to me, I'm like, and have the hotel room to yourself. I'm like, that sounds really great.
1: That's the way to go. I've been trying to plan a summer vacation, and you know how far I've gotten with the plans?
0: How far?
1: Let's go on a summer vacation. That's it.
0: That's it.
1: That's it. Oh. No, nothing has been booked. I've got no hotel, no airfare, no plan.
0: Wow. And this is unusual for
1: you. I know. And I keep putting it off, and then I forget about it when I'm thinking about all the things that I have to do. Until, like, I go to bed, it's like, oh, crud, I still haven't planned anything.
0: Yeah, another day ticking away.
1: Mm-hmm.
0: Yeah, you got to get to it.
1: I do.
0: What are you saying? You might just go on your own, see if anybody notices?
1: You know, if it was just me, yes.
0: Yeah.
1: Then it would be much easier.
0: Then you go, I'm just going to go somewhere.
1: But the thing is, I don't want to let my people down.
0: Of course.
1: My family.
0: You know, of course.
1: I've told them there's going to be a summer vacation.
0: Yeah, and they're counting on you to make a fun one.
1: Don't remind me.
0: The pressure.
1: A ton of it.
0: It's going to crack under pressure. Tay-Tay, just bring him to your wedding so he doesn't have to worry.
1: Well, then I'll just go by myself, which would be fine.
0: Right, exactly. So we're wondering, is there something, would you not go to a wedding if there was like no plus one? Would you not go by yourself? I would definitely go by myself if it was Tay-Tay's wedding. Oh my gosh.
1: Yeah, I think I'd have to go.
0: Yeah.
1: If I get invited, I don't want to decline that, even if it's just me.
0: Right.
1: And don't bring anybody else.
0: You just find someone there that you know, or you just, like you said, you make friends.
1: Mm-hmm.
0: But I can see where some people would be like, nope, hard stop, I'm not going.
1: I think it's great for the photos, like wedding photos, because I'm thinking, why would, like, Tay-Tay, of all people, who could have unlimited guests, why would she limit people to plus ones?
0: Right.
1: And I think about when you look back on, like, pictures from your wedding, there's always, like, the one random person that you don't talk to anymore, or that your friend brought along, and they don't talk to them anymore, and you don't even talk to that friend anymore.
0: Yeah.
1: And it's like, you got to go back. It's like, why? That was a waste of a meal.
0: A waste of a meal.
1: Yeah.
0: I mean, she's got plenty. I don't know if she's trying to keep it small, if that's the deal. Maybe that's what it is.
1: Possibly.
0: They're saying it's July 3rd in New York, but other people are saying that that's just a ruse, you know?
1: I think it's a ruse.
0: To try to get everybody think it's that day, and it's really not.
1: Yeah.
0: So, but regardless, supposedly she's saying no plus one. So we want to know, are there events that you will attend by yourself, but others it's a hard pass of saying, oh, I'm not going solo on that. I'm just curious out there. 401-224-1285. And would not being able to bring a plus one to a wedding be enough of a reason?
1: Could
0: to
1: be.
0: Not go.
1: Yeah.
0: I guess for some people it would. Give us a call. Let us know your opinion. 401-224-1285.
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1: Rhode Island Army National Guard brings it to you. 95 northbound. We're doing all right coming into Providence right now. Still moving about 60 miles an hour up past Thurber's Avenue to 195. 195 on the westbound side. Currently fine at the state line, leaving the city on 95 northbound. You've got pockets just before 295 in North Attleboro. It's about a 40 mile an hour ride from there up to 495. 495 is looking good in both directions. We've got the ramp closure happening on 146 southbound. You can only access two 295 southbound. If you're trying to get on to 295 from 146, the ramp to Route 295 northbound is closed because of an overnight crash. That's also affecting your ride on Route 99 as well, because you can only access 295 southbound there at the moment. So you may want to seek an alternate route. Over on the south coast, 195 is doing just fine. 140 northbound is looking good, getting up to 24. And then on 24 northbound, you've got a good ride up to Harrison Boulevard, about 30 miles an hour after that on your way up to 93. 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

New music from Kane Brown, Woman, here at Southern New England's Country, where we have more passes for you. Roger Williams Park Zoo tickets when we play Name That Sound a little later on. Here's Old Dominion Snapback here at Southern New England's Country. Good morning.

0: Country 98.1. Courtney and Brendan in the morning. Thanks so much for checking in with us. It is 6:40 on your Wednesday, and we want to know, what do you do solo out there? And would not being able to bring a plus one to a wedding be enough of a reason for you not to go? Apparently, some of the invites have gone out for Taylor Swift's wedding, and supposedly one of the invitees said, you know what? There's no plus one on here. And I don't want to go by myself. I
1: wonder if that person's in a relationship. Because a lot of times that's the thing that, that gets you a plus one privilege when you're going to a wedding.
0: Plus one privilege.
1: Well, that's kind of what it is.
0: That's true. And so this person just won't identify themselves except to say that they're single. And that they don't feel comfortable going by themselves because they're shy. So I understand that.
1: They're just shy?
0: Yeah, they're very shy.
1: They're friends with Taylor Swift and they're shy.
0: Yeah.
1: Come on.
0: Somehow they're connected to Taylor in some way.
1: Okay.
0: You know? And who
1: so maybe
0: knows?
1: Not a celebrity. Could be like an insider, like industry person.
0: Maybe they're connected to Travis. Maybe
1: could
0: it's a cousin
1: be.
0: Or
1: could
0: something
1: be.
0: Like that.
1: Maybe Taylor's parents. Mm-hmm. It could be anybody.
0: Taylor's parents.
1: Well,
0: they're saying they're shy and she's not going to give them a plus one.
1: Well, maybe not. I don't know.
0: You never know the situations.
1: I know a lot about weddings, but there's also a lot I don't know about weddings.
0: Who knows? And with hers, I don't know. But yeah, this person just said, my invite said I could not bring a plus one, you know, and so that's a no go for this person.
1: They're very strict about that, too.
0: Yes.
1: If it doesn't say and guest, then don't bring an and guest.
0: Right. And sometimes they give you the option. Do you want to bring a plus one or not? You know?
1: Oh,
0: so
1: okay.
0: Sometimes you can click off the thing, just like you click off chicken or fish.
1: Right.
0: Like back in the
1: chicken,
0: day.
1: Chicken, fish, or vegetarian.
0: Or the steak. And then I always go for the steak. Although I went to a one wedding before. The steak wasn't as good as the other stuff.
1: Really?
0: Which is odd, because usually the steak is the best.
1: You're going to go to better weddings, I guess. You want the good steak.
0: Get the good steak. So we're asking you, would that be a deterrent for you as far as going to a wedding? Would you say, no, forget it, I don't want to go because I can't bring a plus one? I guess if you kind of that social phobia. But if you're thinking about a Taylor Swift wedding, I mean, come on, that's just go for a couple hours,
1: of course.
0: just to people watch, because that's going to be pretty amazing.
1: I'm sure there are rules, like they're going to have people put their
0: phones
1: in yonder
0: away.
1: Pouches and stuff.
0: Exactly. Yeah. But just to have the experience to go there,
1: of course, just to say that you went.
0: Yeah,
1: say that you did.
0: Right. Uh-huh. But some people just might not be impressed with that. So we want to know, are there events that you will attend by yourself but others that you won't? And I know, we've talked about this before, where it's like, when I was in New York, it felt much more socially acceptable to go do things on your own. You would just be running around the city doing different things. All of a sudden, oh, I want to go see that movie. You just go on your own.
1: You walk right in.
0: Yeah, here, I feel weird. I've done it before, and I just felt weird going into the movies by myself. I don't know why.
1: I have as well.
0: Yeah, but in New York, it was like not a problem. Everybody was doing it.
1: Everybody's doing it.
0: Yeah.
1: That's how you make friends.
0: It was just strange, here. And I'm like, why is there such a difference? But
1: because you were the only person in the theater. That's why.
0: Culturally, between Rhode Island and New York, there's a difference in certain things. Yeah. Concerts. One time, I was like, oh, I'm going. I was going to see some people there, but I was going on my own. Mm-hmm. And it felt weird. I was like, this feels kind of weird. But it was very freeing. Once I did it, I was like, oh, this is cool. And I knew some people there, so we chit-chat. And then when I wanted to leave, I left. you didn't have to wait for the other people and stuff.
1: The thing that I like about going to a concert alone, and it's just the way it works out, is I usually buy two tickets for the show.
0: Yep.
1: It's very rare that I'll buy just one ticket for the show.
0: Oh.
1: But then I can't find somebody else to go along with me. But the beauty of that is I get more space for myself.
0: That's fantastic.
1: You get to the place, I got two seats for me.
0: If somebody's trying to, nuzzle in on that, you're like, get out of here.
1: There's no nuzzling. There's no nuzzling going on. No.
0: Because, some shows, I'm like, I know I bought these seats, but yet there's other people kind of, scooching in.
1: I tell them. I'm waiting for my friend. They're just very, very late. No nuzzling.
0: Get out. Move.
1: Yeah.
0: Yes.
1: Scram.
0: So 401-224-1285. We want to know, what events will you attend by yourself, but others, it's a hard pass going solo. Going to go back to the phones. We actually have a little team up today. We have Karen and her husband, Scott.
1: Oh, and Scott. Yes.
0: Yeah, in onset. Good morning.
2: I wouldn't go solo to a wedding. If I can't bring my husband, I'm not going.
0: Oh, that's it, huh, Karen? Not even Tay-Tay? Not even Taylor Swift's wedding?
2: No.
0: Oh, my gosh. You are a loyal lady.
1: Well, yeah, you are.
2: I am, because he's a loyal man.
0: That's it. That's
1: he's also
0: it.
1: Driving you around.
0: Yes.
1: That's part of it.
0: She's smart. She knows where her bread's buttered.
1: Uh-huh.
0: Oh, and the same goes for him, right? He wouldn't go without you.
2: Nope. He wouldn't.
0: So if Tay-Tay is going to invite you, it's a no-go, unless it's with Scott, too.
2: He just said you wouldn't go without me, right?
3: Oh, no, I take it.
2: Yep, he take me.
0: All right. There you go. Uh-huh. He'd break the rules.
3: That depends on the situation, Courtney.
0: Oh, okay. All right. Certain situations. I see. There could be some flexibility here.
1: Mm-hmm.
0: Not for Karen, though.
2: We have flexibility, though. And, you know, some certain places I can, certain places I'll go by myself. But he likes me to go to the grocery store by myself because when two of us go, it's dangerous.
0: Oh, right. You spend too much money, right? I want that. That looks good. Yeah.
2: Mm-hmm. Well, that's what it is. And I say I'm going for a few things, and the two of us go, and it's like $100 later.
0: Yeah, exactly.
1: Yeah, Market Basket requests your presence.
0: Right.
3: I go in to go get myself a package of socks, and I come out with a soup.
0: Yeah, right, exactly.
1: Uh-huh.
0: Yeah. You go in for one thing, come out with 20. I hear you. You're bad influences on each other.
2: Yeah, when it comes to stores, we are.
4: 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It's Courtney and Brendan in the morning. 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
4: Now, Cat Country traffic.
1: Slow going on 146 southbound over by Mineral Spring Avenue and also up by the ramps to 295. If you're on 146, the ramps to 295 northbound are closed because of an overnight crash. They're still working on this one. It also affects your ride if you're on 99 south because 99 south traffic can only access 295 southbound in Lincoln. The ramps to 295 northbound, they are currently shut down off of 146. You ride on 295, both directions doing all right right now. The 610 inbound at stop-and-go traffic starting after Route 10 and from there up to 95 over by Westminster Street. On 195 westbound, we get delays now starting up at the merge points just before you get to the Washington Bridge. Also slow going over the Providence River Bridge on 195 eastbound. Your ride on 95 northbound is looking pretty good. As I mentioned, moving about 60 miles an hour past Thurber's Avenue, so that's all right. Over on the south coast, 195 east and westbound from Fall River out to Wareham on the eastbound side is good. 140 northbound, we're seeing some minor slowdowns now just before Stephen Street in East Taunton and some pockets on 24 northbound, starting at Padelford Street in Berkeley, heading up towards 44 in Rainham. After that, you've got plenty of running room on 24. Next delays happen just up after Route 27 in Brockton. That's traffic. I'm Brendan Sharp.
0: 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So we do have a mix of sun and clouds for today. Isolated showers possible too. Highs about in the 70s at the coast, high of 86 in general. We've got low of 59 for tonight. Right now 61 in Taunton, 63 in Cranston, 62 in Providence, here at Southern New England's Country.

0: Cat Country 98.1, Mornings with Courtney and Brendan. Great to be together again.
1: Right? It's a little bit weird.
2: A little bit weird.
1: It is.
0: Is it?
1: Well, because we had the long weekend.
0: Is it weird for you?
1: I was out one day yesterday. You were out yesterday.
0: Yeah.
1: I mean, it worked out pretty well.
0: Right.
1: Uh-huh.
0: It did, yeah, because we kind of, yeah.
1: Right.
0: How would you call that?
1: I don't know.
0: Either side of the of the break,
1: a round
0: I suppose.
1: Robin? No, I don't know.
0: I was like, wow, this feels weird to be sleeping in yesterday.
1: Right. And you had a great day for it, too.
0: Yeah.
1: Beautiful yesterday.
0: It was. Mm-hmm. Yeah, it was a gorgeous day out there.
1: Did
0: a little reading.
1: Here.
0: Went to Cranston.
1: Of course you did. Of course you did reading.
0: I did some reading for people.
1: Oh,
0: for the
1: that's
0: little,
1: right. Oh, you
0: the
1: read to
0: kids.
1: The kids.
0: Yes.
1: I thought you meant you just were lounging around doing some reading.
0: No, I worked too. I had clients and stuff, but I did go, and it was fun. I did, a little reading over in Cranston for the kiddos. Yeah, shout out to Glen Hills Elementary.
1: Oh, love it.
0: Yeah, we had a lot of fun. Jake the Cat came too.
1: Is it reading week this week?
0: Is it that is. Okay. Yeah, yeah, because you and I have a date on Thursday, tomorrow.
1: I better learn to read.
0: And I was making sure that I didn't do chahua-hua.
1: Pronunciation is very important.
0: What is that word? Chahua-hua?
1: Yeah.
0: No, chihuahua.
1: Yeah, you get
0: like,
1: a room full
0: God.
1: Of six-year-olds looking up at you. Like, it's chihuahua.
0: It's chihuahua, Miss Courtney. Oh, my goodness. It's 6:58.
1: There's always one kid in the class, too. It'll prove you wrong. In this class, it's me.
0: Exactly. I know. In the class of two, it's always you. And
1: right.
0: I started right off the rip this morning.
1: Oh,
0: I
1: said we were talking about the Michael movie. Because I went to see it over the weekend.
0: Yep.
1: You also went to see it this past weekend.
0: And then I said, but where was Janice? And then I went, I mean, Janet. And you're like, Janice. She said Janice. And it was like a
1: Janice
0: whole thing.
1: Janice Jackson.
0: Janice. Miss Jackson, if you're nasty.
1: You know her first name ain't Janice. It's Janet.
0: Anywho.
1: Yeah.
0: Good morning, everyone.
1: Hello. Imagine this. You get a wedding invitation in the mail, and it's just addressed to you. Not plus one, not and guest, nothing. Just you.
0: Just you, baby.
1: And then when you look up the FAQs on the wedding website, because they have those now.
0: Oh, look at that.
1: One of the FAQs is usually, can I bring a guest? And if that guest isn't on the invitation,
0: no.
1: The answer is no. And apparently, some people getting invites to Taylor Swift's supposed wedding.
0: Yeah.
1: And it's just for them. No guests on this one. And so we're asking you this morning, are there events you'll attend by yourself, but others, it's a hard pass to go solo?
0: Yeah.
1: Hypothetically, it could be Taylor's wedding that we're talking
0: right.
1: about. You know, you get that invitation. Would you still go if she said, like,
0: definitely.
1: No and guest, no plus one?
0: Definitely.
1: Or are you staying home for this one? Or maybe you're fine with going to concerts. Or alone or out to eat alone.
0: Yeah.
1: 401-224-1285 is our number. You can call us. You can text us. Some texts coming in this morning. 784 says, if I was single, then I'd fly solo. But being married, I'm not going anywhere without my wife. That's a recipe for disaster.
0: Oh, smart.
1: Right. LA says, I would definitely go to the wedding of the century on my own.
0: Yes. Mm-hmm. I definitely would, too.
1: Yeah.
0: I don't think Mike would care. He'd be like, yeah, whatever. Knock yourself out.
1: LA also says, I recently got a family membership to the YMCA. We kept signing up for classes together. Then my family would change their mind. I kept canceling out of going because my family kept canceling. I finally went on my own, and I feel like I'm enjoying it so much better.
0: Yay! That's awesome. Yeah, doing classes on your own. I love all that stuff.
1: Right?
0: That's good stuff. And also weddings sometimes, too. If you go, you know, it's like work people and stuff. They don't do a plus one for everybody. They just have a table.
1: Right.
0: And a lot of times you go with people that you know.
1: Yep.
0: Anyway.
1: But more fun that way, too.
0: Yeah, you have a lot of fun.
1: If it's work people. Yeah.
0: Right. Yeah. So that, and sometimes the spouses are like, yeah, I don't really want to go.
1: They don't want to go anyway.
0: Like class reunions,
1: oh,
0: too.
1: My
0: husband does not want to go. I dragged him to one, I think my 10th year.
1: Uh-huh.
0: And then after that, it was like, he's like, I'm good. So he's like, I don't know anybody here. You leave me with everybody because I kept running around to go say hi to everybody.
1: Are they still having those? Like, does your class still have reunions?
0: We had one a couple years ago. Yeah.
1: Okay.
0: Yeah.
1: Because I'm just thinking about it. We're like a 5 year. Year thing. I mean, it's not 5 years. It's however
0: like,
1: many
0: where's
1: years
0: yours?
1: It's been now. Yeah.
0: Where's
1: it should
0: your
1: be happening this year. I'm not even sure it's happening.
0: 5 years.
1: I don't
0: is that
1: know
0: what
1: how
0: you
1: long
0: said?
1: It's been. Yeah. I seriously. What?
0: You're hilarious.
1: No, I know.
0: Hilarious 5 year reunion.
1: I meant it's been like a decade plus or minus five.
0: Say, people, don't believe them.
1: I got to do the math now. Hang on.
0: Don't do the math. It's depressing.
1: Oh, my goodness. 35 years.
0: Don't do the math. I told you, don't do it.
1: It can't have. No way.
0: It's too depressing. Don't do it. I stopped counting after
1: 30. Where are my tissues?
0: 401-224-1285. We want to know what kind of things you're doing solo out there. This is terrible.
1: I don't want to hang with a bunch of old people. Like, what reunion is that?
0: It is. It's fun. It's fun. It's fun. But yeah, 30 plus, man.
1: I'm going plus none to this thing. I'm not going.
0: We're going to go back to the phones. 401-224-1285. You can chime in, too. Would you go solo to a wedding, especially Taylor's? Good morning.
3: Yes, that wouldn't bother me. I would definitely go if it was just me invited. Even if I just went for a few minutes, you know, just to say that I went and I respected their wishes.
0: Yeah, exactly. Like, especially Tay-Tay's wedding. We got it, you know, just for curiosity's sake, if you get an invite, I don't know.
1: You're showing up.
0: Yeah, exactly. I don't think Mike would care one way or the other, but I'm going. I'm going on my own. Try to secretly record something, you know?
1: Yeah.
0: So there are places you'll go. Will you go to the movies on your own? Because we were talking about that. It's different here than other places.
3: I'm not sure about that.
0: Yeah.
3: But I do, like, I've gone out to eat by myself. I've gone different places.
0: Yeah.
3: You know, that doesn't bother me. But the movies, I haven't done that alone yet.
0: But I do like to go out to eat by myself sometimes. Just like a little lunch or something. Yeah. I do enjoy that.
1: I'm hesitant too.
0: And I'm surprised. Why?
1: I'll get takeout, but I just feel weird sitting there.
0: You
1: like,
0: do?
1: What am I going to do? Sit there and look at my phone?
0: I read my book.
1: Maybe that's it. I don't have a book.
0: I know. You got to go with a book.
1: I need a book.
0: You need props.
3: Yeah.
0: Yeah.
3: That's what it is. I either read my book or I play a game on my phone.
0: Exactly. It's peace and quiet.
3: Yes. It's comforting.
0: Yep, exactly. And who is this?
3: Andrea in Westport.
1: Oh, thank you, Andrea.
0: Oh, we appreciate you.
3: The worst thing that ever happened to me, though, at a wedding was we just got our meals. I got up to go say hi to somebody. I came back. They had already started taking all the meals away, so I never even got to eat my meal.
0: Oh, no. That is the worst.
3: They were like, quick, as if to say, okay, she's not here. So
0: yeah, exactly. You're like, no, I'm coming. Wait. Don't take away my little chicken cordon bleu. They give you no time at all. Now, you were first in line for the dessert, probably, right? You're like, I'm not leaving until I get my chocolate cake.
3: Right.
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4: 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Now, Cat Country traffic.
1: Still have those ramp closures to 295 north on the ramp there. Shut down on 146 southbound and also on 99 southbound. No getting on to 295 northbound from there because of an overnight crash. They're still working on that one. 295, though, fine in both directions. Otherwise, 146 southbound coming into Providence. Now you've got minor delays after Admiral Street. It's pockets on 95 southbound as well coming into the city. You'll see some brake lights just after Lonsdale Avenue. You're right on 95 northbound. Still good coming into Providence right now, moving at the speed limit up past Thurber's Avenue. 195 on the westbound side. Your delays start just after the state line as you make your way into Providence. Leaving the city on 95 northbound, good up to just before 295 in North Attleboro. Slow going from there up to 495. 495 fine in both directions, though. On 24 northbound, you've got minor slowdowns just after Padelford Street in Berkeley, up past 140, going about 40 miles an hour there. Then some running room for a bit. Next slowdown happens up by Harrison Boulevard, 30 miles an hour there. 140 northbound, you'll tap the brakes just before Stephen Street. 195 eastbound, you're headed all the way out to Wareham at the speed limit. And road work underway on 138 westbound, getting over the Jamestown Bridge this morning. That's a slow go. Left lane road work there, followed by right lane road work. You can expect some delays. 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

0: Cat Country 98.1. Courtney and Brendan in the morning. Thanks so much for hanging with us. It is 7:12 on your Wednesday. We still have passes to give away for Roger Williams Park Zoo. We're going to play Name That Zoo Sound.
1: Uh-huh.
0: A lot of fun for a four-pack. Right now, though, we're talking about going solo for certain events. How do you feel about that? Certain things, people are like, ooh, that's a hard pass. But other things, oh, they'll go out to eat maybe by themselves. Movies, stuff like that. Mm-hmm. Maybe a concert. Maybe even vacationing. I have a really good friend who loves to do that. Because you know what? You get to do whatever you want at whatever time you want, and you don't have to go around other people's schedule.
1: The best part is you don't have to wait for other people to get ready.
0: Yes.
1: Like in the morning.
0: Oh.
1: Some people like take forever, and it's like you're on vacation. Who's going to see you?
0: And some people are early birds and some not, so you're like waiting around for people to get up.
1: The worst. Mm-hmm. Yes.
0: So do it on your own.
1: Get up and shower, and then other people are still rolling out of
0: yes,
1: bed.
0: Yes, it's a whole thing. You're it like, is. All right, I'll go get coffee, and then I'll meet you. And they're still just laying around.
1: And then it's lunchtime.
0: Exactly. And yeah, we saw this too. Not being able to bring a plus one to a wedding, would that be a reason not to go? Supposedly, the invites are going out for Taylor Swift's wedding. And someone was talking to Britain's Daily Mail saying that they don't think they're going to go. They feel awkward because she won't allow for a plus one. Mm. And we're like, it's the wedding of the century. I mean, it's like, you know, this would be one to really kind of peer in and see what's going on over here.
1: Exactly.
0: So much fun. So I would go at least for a couple hours on my own.
1: Right.
0: Why not? Mike would be like, yeah, knock yourself out.
1: You get that invite in the mail, it's just for you. I think I'd RSVP yes to that one.
0: Exactly. Mm-hmm. So
1: I've been to concerts on my own.
0: Yeah.
1: I was thinking about this, the World Cup coming up. Supposing somebody said to you, hey, I have one ticket. I won't be there, but you can take this one ticket and go. Would you go?
0: Oh, you know what? I probably would. Just to check it out.
1: Okay.
0: Because I've never been. I don't even think I've been to a soccer match. Let alone, like, the World Cup.
1: I think I've been to one Revs game.
0: Oh, yeah. No, like I don't even think I have.
1: Oh, really? Okay.
0: Yeah. So that would be fantastic. Do you think you'd go?
1: Probably not.
0: No?
1: No.
0: Why?
1: I think I'd have to decline on that one.
0: Would you feel awkward about it?
1: I'd feel awkward. It's just getting up there is tricky. You know, there's mm-hmm. the parking. There's everything else.
0: Right.
1: Even if the ticket was free, the day would not be free.
0: No.
1: That's the thing. You know, yeah. It's going to cost you a fortune to get up there.
0: When
1: it's
0: you think
1: hassle.
0: About it that way, because there's so much to it, and you'd have to, find parking, and then, you know, if you want to do a tailgate
1: and get there
0: early. And
1: I love going places, too. Don't get me wrong.
0: Right.
1: If somebody offers me a ticket to a concert, I am usually 9 times out of 10 there, even if I don't know the artist or if I'm not familiar with the genre of music.
0: Right.
1: I love checking out that stuff.
0: Yeah. Mm-hmm. So, but you're just not sure. You're on the fence about the other. But those tickets are expensive.
1: I know. That's the thing.
0: I think I might go. I don't know. Now you got me all jazzed for soccer.
1: Exactly.
0: Where's the free tickets?
1: you just want to see your face on the big screen. That's what it is.
0: Oh, the Jumbotron. Uh-huh. Yeah. So 401-224-1285. 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We want to know about what things you like to attend solo, perhaps. Or maybe you're like, nope, wouldn't do it. And if you didn't have a plus one, nope, not going to that wedding. We had Karen earlier who said that. She's not going without her husband.
1: That's loyalty right there.
0: Exactly. Mm-hmm. Me, I guess not so much. I'd be like, okay, see you later. Mike would be like, yeah, pack me a doggy bag. Give us a call. Cat Country Mornings.
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6: Now, Cat Country traffic.
1: Slow ride getting over the Washington Bridge this morning on 195 eastbound and westbound. On the westbound side of 195, your delays start just after the state line as you make your way closer to the bridge. 95 on the northbound side, still rolling along pretty nicely, moving about 50 miles an hour up past Thurber's Avenue to 195. Leaving the city on 95 northbound, your slowdowns happen just before 295 in North Attleboro. 95 southbound coming into Providence, it's all right. Gets bogged down just a bit after Smithfield Avenue, Route 126. on 146. You'll see brake lights after Branch Avenue. 610 inbound is all right. 146, we've got some trouble going on there, and it has been going on all morning there. The ramp to 295 northbound is closed off of 146 southbound and also off of Route 99 southbound as well. Because of an overnight crash, the 99 south traffic can only access 295 south. Can't get on to 295 northbound from there. 138 on the westbound side down over the Jamestown Bridge. We've got road construction happening there, so you've got to watch out for that. 24 northbound, you'll get bogged down just after Harrison Boulevard if you're on 24 northbound. No problems through Fall River up to Berkeley, and you're right on 140 northbound. It's the usual delays which start after Stephen Street. 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
0: 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So we do have a mix of sun and clouds for today. Isolated showers possible. High of 86. Looks like 70s at the coast. Low 59 for tonight. And tomorrow, high of 73. A little cooler. Possibility of an isolated rain shower or two, a mix of sun and clouds. Right now, 63 in New Bedford, 64 in Coventry, 64 in Providence, here at Southern New England's Country.

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1: 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So you're ready.
0: Courtney and Brendan in the morning. 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

0: bringing you the latest news in the world of country music. It's the Nashville Update.
1: People love Morgan. People love Ella. Even Kane Brown's jumping on this bandwagon as well. Kane loves both Morgan and Ella as well. He was sharing his thoughts on who's currently shaping the sound and momentum of country music right now. And according to Kane Brown, a few names stand out above the rest. He was asked about this. He didn't hesitate to point to Morgan Wallen and Ella Langley. He says, everybody's going after them right now. I'm going to put myself in there too. Of course, they both continue to dominate charts, awards, conversations, and streaming numbers across the genre of country music. About Kane Brown's picks, follow his picks for country music's Mount Rushmore as well. In a recent podcast, he was asked to name the artist he believes defined the genre across all eras. And at the time, he named George Strait as an essential foundation of country music, while also highlighting Morgan as a current era standout. Mm-hmm. He's pointed to Shania Twain as one of the genre's defining crossover forces as well. But when it came time to newer names, he specifically singled out Ella Langley as someone rapidly rising through the ranks. He says, see, I would put Ella up there right now because she's killing it.
2: Oh, she's hot.
1: It's
2: hot,
1: too
2: hot.
1: Early. Oh, yeah. It's too early for
2: Gotta wait a little bit. Yes.
1: Yep. Mm-hmm. Mm-hmm. But of course, at the ACMs just over a week ago, she made history, winning 7 awards in a single night, breaking the previous record of 6 held by Garth Brooks, Faith Hill, and Chris Stapleton.
2: Wow.
1: So Ella's doing big things. As
2: she
1: you know.
2: Is amazing. Yeah.
1: Her latest TikTok post where she covers Wasted Days and Wasted Nights, an old school song. It's already got more than 1 million views.
2: Yeah.
1: It's just nuts.
2: She's just so hot, hot, hot, that one. Yeah.
1: I posted the other day on Instagram, 20 views. 20.
2: Look at that. Yeah. We're trying our best.
1: I'm on my way.
2: But we can't catch to Ella.
1: It's all right.
2: So they squashed their beef. We've talked about this. Miranda Lambert and Casey Musgraves, they're opening up about their rekindled friendship. And they've had, of course, that years-long feud around the song Mama's Broken Heart. But it seemed they've smoothed things over. And now they've had some performances together. Recently, Miranda Lambert talked about performing with Casey and the new song Horses and Divorces, which is what they have in common, Casey said. Honestly, it was very electric, she said. The roof came off the place. It was really healing, and it was great to be back with an East Texas sister. And whatever baloney was around us is gone. You know what I mean? We have kindred spirits, so they're going to focus in on that. I didn't realize not only were they friends, but they've been friends forever. And also, their families know each other.
1: Oh,
2: and I guess they grew up together. She goes, yeah, we've known each other since I was like 10 and she was 14. And so, you know, we had to rekindle this flame because this, you know, they have a long, long history. She said they used to sing karaoke together. I'm like, oh, that's awesome.
1: Well, in the words of Lizzo, it's about damn time.
2: Exactly. She said, yeah, people don't know how deep the history goes between our families. She goes, you know, a lot of people say water under the bridge moment, but she said whiskey under the bridge is how we say, you know, how they say it, of course, in Texas. But yeah, and Horses and Divorces is featured on Musgraves' latest album, Middle of Nowhere.
1: Whiskey under a bridge? What a waste of whiskey.
2: Oh, my God. Alcohol abuse. Is that what they said?
1: Yeah, that's it.
0: It's Courtney and Brendan on Cat Country. Now, Cat Country traffic.
1: 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Getting word of a crash now on 95 northbound at Thurber's Avenue. Watch out for that. Coming into the city, though, you've got delays on 95 northbound, which stretch back as far as Jefferson Boulevard at the moment. 195 on the westbound side. You're tied up starting at the state line now as you make your way into Providence. It's a slow ride there. And slow going, more than usual right now coming into the city. 95 on the southbound side. We've got a slowdown starting at Lonsdale Avenue, 146. You'll see brake lights after Admiral Street. 6 eastbound after Killingley Street, you'll tap the brakes there as well. 146 has been a trouble spot all morning because the ramp to 295 northbound is closed because of an overnight crash. Traffic can access 295 southbound on 146 and also on Route 99, but not the northbound 295 ramp there, so be mindful of that. 140 northbound, you've got brake lights after Stephen Street in East Taunton. You ride on 24 northbound, good up to Harrison Boulevard, slows down to about 40 miles an hour after that, then eases up after Route 139. 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

0: Cat Country 98.1, Courtney and Brendan in the morning. Thanks so much for hanging with us. It is 7:41 on your Wednesday, and we're talking about doing things on our own. Sometimes you just want to do things solo.
1: Of course.
0: And some people don't want to at all. I remember I was hanging out with a girl when I lived in L.A., and she was so cute, but she would always be like, all right, I want to run to the store. Are you going to come with me? Like, everything she did.
1: Everything?
0: Everything. She wanted to have company.
1: Oh,
0: and I was
1: no.
0: like, oh, you can go to the store. It's just on the corner store. Like, I have these other things. No, I don't, you know, I don't do anything alone, basically, is what she told me. And I was like, oh, okay.
1: Guess she's not doing anything then.
0: Yeah.
1: She's, and I'm not going.
0: I like to do certain things. Like, I like to go shopping by myself, because then you can take your time or
1: exactly,
0: not.
1: Exactly, yeah.
0: You know, you can just hit one store or not, whatever you want to do, you mm-hmm. know, because sometimes I'm not as compatible with people with shopping sometimes.
1: Right.
0: Because I get, like, bored of it quicker, I think, than uh-huh. a lot of people. So I'm just like, okay, I'm good.
1: Or you go with that person who needs to, like, go into every store and look at everything.
0: Right. They uh-huh. love to, you know, get in the deals and whatnot.
1: I know I'm like that sometimes, but mm-hmm. like when my mom says, oh, you never take me shopping, this is why.
0: Okay. Is why. Sometimes, yeah, sometimes people are just not on the same page
1: exactly.
0: with that. And probably like that with vacations too. Sometimes you go with people and it's like they want to sleep in, you want to get an early start. It's all different stuff.
1: Right.
0: Yeah. Mm-hmm. Sometimes it's just easier to go on your own.
1: They want to go to the beach. I want to go find other things to do.
0: Yeah, exactly. Yeah, you're probably not a big lounger on the beach
1: person. I can't. Yeah, no. I can't sit still like that.
0: Yeah, you're like, okay, you're there for like 10 minutes. All right, what else are we going to do?
1: I'm going to try this summer, but yeah, as soon as I get there, it's like 5 minutes later. It's like, okay, how long are we staying here
0: gonna
1: for?
0: Stay for? Yeah, exactly. I like a little lunch and then get out of there. We just stay for a couple hours.
1: Now, see, I get there and I'm like, I wonder where we can go for lunch.
0: Right. Yeah, exactly. So we can get out of here.
1: Yeah.
0: Exactly. Oh, boy. So 401-224-1285. We were talking about Taylor Swift, and I guess supposedly she sent out her invites.
1: Allegedly.
0: And she's saying that she's not doing any plus ones. So there was someone who talked to the Daily Mail and said, well, then I'm not going because I am not going by myself. I'd be too shy.
1: There's probably a reason this person...
0: Yeah.
1: Got the no plus one thing, because she's talking to the Daily Mail.
0: Right.
1: For one thing.
0: Yeah, exactly.
1: They know. They know who you are.
0: So we want to know what kinds of things you do by yourself, and also, would you not go to a wedding if they said you couldn't have a plus one? We're going to go back to the phones, and we've got Jules on the line. Good morning.
2: Miss Fossil is celebrating her 50th high school reunion next month, and I'm going solo.
0: Wow.
1: Amazing.
0: Oh, my goodness. It's a milestone.
1: Are other people in your class going, or is it just going to be you?
2: Yeah, it's just going to be me, Brendan, and I was going to ask you, would you be my date?
1: That's tempting.
0: Mm.
1: Let me think about this.
0: Maybe he can spin the tunes for it. How about that?
1: Oh, now he's going to work and be a guest.
0: Put him to work, Jules.
2: I go out by myself and do things all the time. My husband is rather stay home on the backhoe, but I go out and do my thing.
0: On the backhoe? Is that what you said?
1: Also on the front hoe.
0: Oh, man.
2: Well, you know, like I said, he's not very social, and I will go out every Tuesday. I take myself out to lunch after my riding lesson, and
0: nice.
2: I just sit and enjoy and read the paper.
0: Oh, I love that. That's why I like to go out by myself, too, just so I can read in quiet. How about that?
1: Yeah.
0: Yeah.
1: Nice.
2: Exactly. And that's my goal every week, is to just do what I have to do and enjoy myself and not care about anybody else.
0: That's there you
1: right.
0: go.
1: Lunch in the Valley Breeze.
0: Yes.
1: That's all you need.
0: There you go. And your reunion, this is fantastic. That's going to be a lot of fun.
2: Yes. Here's the thing. It's not the high school I graduated from. It's the high school that I left after a year. But all of the neighborhood kids are at that school, so that's the reunion I'm going to.
0: Oh, good,
1: oh, good. Nice.
0: Yeah, it's wherever you feel the closest. Yeah, that's great.
2: Exactly. All the Portuguese kids in the neighborhood, everything, are going to be there, and that's who I want to see.
0: Oh, good for you, Jules. That's
1: see,
0: awesome.
1: You don't need me there.
0: Yeah, you don't need this guy.
2: Well, nobody does.
0: We got her in a mood today.
1: Thanks, Jules. Thank you.
2: Bye, guys. Have a good day.
0: We love you.
1: You
0: bye.
1: Too.
0: Uh-huh.
2: Bye.
1: Toodaloo.
3: 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Let's hear what you have to say. 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
1: Seeing big backups and increasing delays in a whole bunch of spots, including 195 on the westbound side. You're backed into Seekonk now, trying to get to the Washington Bridge and moving ever so slowly. 95 on the northbound side coming into Providence. Your delays start just before Route 37. And this is because of a crash that has the shoulder blocked at Thurber's Avenue. So watch out for that. 95 on the southbound side traveling into the city. Your delays start back at 114. No way around that. 146 southbound. It's brake lights at Branch Avenue. 610 inbound. 6 eastbound after Killingley Street. You've got bunch ups there. And at Westminster Street, if you're on 10 northbound, pockets on 295 on the northbound side, especially up towards the Douglas Pike. We also have construction work happening over by Route 7 to watch out for. And the off ramp there still closed. This is 146 southbound trying to get onto 295 northbound. You can't do it because the access ramp to 295 northbound is closed after an overnight crash there. Also affecting your ride on 99 southbound as well, because you can only access the 295 south ramp. On 95 northbound, up by 295 in North Attleboro, we've got slowdowns there up to Toner Boulevard and a little bit beyond, down to about 30 miles an hour. 495 is all right. Your ride on 24 northbound, still slow around the area of Harrison Boulevard. And on 140 northbound, you've got delays just before Stephen Street in East Taunton. That's traffic. I'm Brendan Sharp.
0: 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So we do have a mix of sun and clouds. Isolated showers possible for today. Highs in the mid-80s. Looks like 70s by the coast. Low 59 for tonight. And tomorrow, mix of sun and clouds. Cooler with a high of 73. Isolated rain shower risk as well. Right now we have 65 in Mansfield, 65 in Cumberland, 65 in Providence here at Southern New England's Country. And we also have your passes for the zoo. We want you to name that zoo sound to win a 4-pack of tickets to Roger Williams Park Zoo at 401-224-1285. Listen up. Here is your zoo sound. What was that? Was that Brent squawking?
1: How funny. Oh, hilarious.
0: 401-224-1285. Tell us that zoo sound. We're going to start with caller number 9. Let's go.

0: Like that one. Corey Kent, Rocky Mountain Low here at Southern New England's Country. It's Courtney and Brendan in the morning. We've got more giveaways today. Little Shop of Horrors. Oh, my gosh. Coming to Theater by the Sea. That's going to be a great show over there.
1: Yeah, the show runs really starts, I believe, tomorrow and runs through June.
0: Yeah.
1: But we've got tickets for the June 5th show Friday.
0: Oh, very nice. Mm-hmm. That's awesome. Yeah, I was looking at their lineup, too. I'm like, ooh.
1: It's amazing.
0: Some cool stuff. Yeah. We already gave away Hardy tickets this morning. We've got them all this week as well to see Hardy, which is great. And right now, we're going to do a little something for Roger Williams Park Zoo, another fun thing to do for the summer. We're just setting people up with a lot of cool things so they can get out and about, you know, hopefully if the weather cooperates. It does during the week. What happens on the weekend?
1: Isn't that the weirdest thing? Sit around all weekend and think, oh, it's so crummy out.
0: Yeah.
1: And now today is sunny and like 80s.
0: And everybody has to go to work.
1: Right.
0: What's up with that? I think that happened last year. People are like, it better not be another summer like last year.
1: Mm-hmm.
0: Oh, boy.
1: I propose a new work schedule for everybody.
0: Yes.
1: We work all weekend and we get all the week off.
0: That would be fantastic.
1: Wouldn't that be great?
0: If only the weather would cooperate with that, too.
1: Right.
0: Uh-huh. So now we're going to give away tickets for Roger Williams Park Zoo. We're playing a little Name That Zoo Sound. Here we go.
1: Cat Country, good morning.
2: Hello, how are you?
1: Ah, fantastic. Who's this?
2: This is Ed from Portsmouth.
1: I thought it was Ed from Portsmouth.
0: Ed.
1: How you doing, Ed?
0: Yeah.
2: I haven't heard from you guys in a while. How are you guys doing?
0: I know, we haven't heard from you.
1: Yeah, you call us. That's how the show works. But good to hear from you.
2: Right.
1: You heard that zoo sound, Ed. What is that sound?
2: I want to say a gorilla.
1: A gorilla.
0: Is it in the family of?
1: I don't know. I haven't been to the zoo in a little while.
0: What else could it be that's sort of in the family of a gorilla?
2: Chimpanzee, maybe?
0: No, Ed.
1: So sorry. It is
0: so
1: not
0: sorry.
1: That.
0: So sorry.
2: Okay.
0: You try again another
2: you.
0: Time. Okay.
1: Fingers are crossed for you. Thanks, Ed. Cat Country. Hi, who's this?
3: Jen.
1: Hey, Jen, where are you calling from this morning?
3: Bridgewater.
1: All right. We've had two wrong guesses so far from Ed from Portsmouth. What is your guess? What is that zoo sound?
3: I think it's a chimpanzee.
1: It is not a chimpanzee.
0: Oh, so sorry. You try again another time.
1: Thank you, Jen.
3: You're welcome.
1: Cat Country, hi, who's this?
4: Hey, it's Jim. How you doing?
1: Hey, Jim, what was that zoo sound?
4: I'm going to go with a monkey.
0: Yes!
1: That's what we were looking for.
0: Very good. You just won yourself a 4-pack of tickets to Roger Williams Park Zoo.
4: That's great. My kids will love it.
0: Oh, this is going to be awesome. Everybody else can go to rwpzoo.org. They have a lot of fun things going on, of course, to kick off the summer season. That was a little tricky. I thought it was easy with the monkey, but it did sound like a chimpanzee or gorilla, that kind of thing, too.
1: But you have the right answer, Jim.
0: Yeah. Congratulations.
4: Perfect. Thank you. Appreciate it.
5: 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New Bedford, Fall River, Warwick, Providence. Now, Cat Country traffic.
1: Just moving at a snail's pace on 195 westbound, coming into Providence over the Washington Bridge. Backed up well into Seacock. 95 on the southbound side, coming into the city. Backed up to 114. 146 is sluggish at Branch Avenue. The 610 inbound, that's no fun either. We're 95 northbound. We've got a crash by Thurber's Avenue. This one's blocking the shoulder. It's partially the reason for the delays that send you all the way back to the airport connector road. Slow ride on 95 northbound. 295, the ramps to 295 northbound off of 146. Have been shut down all morning because of an overnight crash. It looks like they may have gotten these back open now, but we do have a crash on 295 southbound right at 146 as well, so some minor delays there. 495, both directions looking good. 24 northbound is all right. Up by Harrison Boulevard, actually before that, Route 27 in Brockton, you're going to see some brake lights there because of a crash in the breakdown lane up by Route 139. This is a new one, last 20 minutes or so. 140 northbound stalling out just before Stevens Street in East Taunton, getting onto 24, and your ride on 195 eastbound is good all the way out to Wareham. Jamestown Bridge, of course, road work happening there. It's in the left lane and then in the right lane, so you can expect some delays, and we are seeing those as well on 138 West. That's traffic. I'm Brendan Sharp.

0: Country 98.1. It's Courtney and Brendan in the morning. We're coming up on 8:10 on your Wednesday. And if you couldn't bring a plus one to a wedding, would that be a reason for you not to go? Apparently, there's someone talking to the Daily Mail. And I guess she or he got an invitation in the mail around Taylor Swift's wedding and is saying, you know what? There's no plus one on here. I'm not going. I'm too shy and I don't want to go. I think it'd be awkward.
1: Sounds scammy anyway.
0: And I feel like some of this were like, I don't know if this is really true, but would you go or would you not go? And I guess it would depend on the wedding. It would depend on the expectations. But if it was Taylor's wedding, I'd definitely go, even if I didn't know a soul.
1: You'd find a way.
0: Yeah, just to be the fly on the wall.
1: What if they like had a friend named Courtney Kelly and got the addresses mixed up or something? So like the real Courtney Kelly's invitation got to you instead.
0: Yeah.
1: And you're thinking, oh, do I go to that?
0: I guess I will go.
1: You go.
0: I wouldn't know that it was for somebody else.
1: Right.
0: I'd be like,
1: just go
0: anyway.
1: Hi.
0: And she'd be
1: no
0: like,
1: plus
0: who are
1: one.
0: You? Exactly. Who are you? So we're asking you that. And also if there's events that you'll attend by yourself, you know, there's some that you would.
1: And happily.
0: And sometimes there's others that you're like, hard pass, wouldn't do that.
1: Right.
0: But I was saying, I went to that concert. It was on my own, but there was other people from Cat Country that I saw there.
1: Uh-huh.
0: And we hung out. But initially, I was supposed to go with somebody who couldn't go. And so I just kind of drove. I was like, this is kind of feels weird, like just go in there. But then I was like, you know what? I feel like a very independent woman. There's lots of things I can do. And when I lived in New York, there was a lot of things I did on my own.
1: Of course.
0: You know,
1: it's just and what you don't you even question it. It's not even a concern in New York.
0: Everybody did it. And so here, though, it just felt a little funny, you know, the movies and stuff like that. I'll still go out to eat by myself. That doesn't faze me.
1: Uh-huh.
0: And like, oh, I'll read my book or whatever, my Kindle on the phone.
1: And like the movies, maybe sometimes if it's something you really want to see,
0: right,
1: but you can't find anybody else who has the same interest, then you're stuck going by yourself.
0: It's just weird. I've done it here, and it feels different than when you do it in New York. Mm-hmm. I don't know. For some reason in New York, it's cool. Here, I'm just like, I feel funny.
1: I always buy two tickets thinking somebody will want to go with me to a show, a concert, whatever it is. And then, of course, the show date starts creeping up, and it's like, nobody, they're busy, they're booked, whatever, I'm not interested.
0: So now your fanny has two suites for it.
1: Exactly. My fanny only needs one seat.
0: That's kind of special, though. That's
1: yeah,
0: nice.
1: Sure.
0: So give us a call. Shoot us a text, 401-224-1285. Are there events that you'll attend by yourself, but others you might say, hard pass, not going solo?
1: Yeah.
0: We're asking you about that today. We're going to go back to the phones. Good morning.
2: So I actually travel internationally solo.
0: Cool.
2: Yeah, I've been doing it for a few years, and I actually made a bunch of friends from around the world doing it. I prefer it versus going with friends from around here now.
0: Oh, yeah. Now, why is that? Why do you prefer going solo?
2: Well, like you said, I can do what I want. Mm-hmm. It also...

0: I think you're more approachable when you're by yourself. People are more likely to talk to you and be a little more trusting, so it's easier to make friends. And I think when you're making friends on trips, you have better experiences, especially when you're with meeting locals and stuff.
1: Oh, yeah.
2: Okay.
1: That's true. Good points. Actually, yeah, my friend who does it, she says she makes a lot of friends all over the place, which is fantastic.
0: It is cool, and it forces you to be more open because you have to stoop like cold conversations with people you've never met, and you don't even know if you have anything in common with. So, yeah, it makes you a little more social at the same time.
1: Right.
2: Of course.
1: I like that. Yeah.
0: No, I appreciate it. I just had to call in and share my experience.
1: Oh, yeah. No, we appreciate that. What about the language barrier? Does that ever get you?
0: So I use Google Translate, and it works for the most part, but there are times where it's a little tough, especially like the countries where or the places they don't speak good English because it's not like the main language because it's like not the touristy part, you know what I mean?
1: Yep.
0: Yeah, because I think when you go outside the touristy area, you have, like I said, a better experience too because there's not just a bunch of tourists. You're more with the locals and better have more like culture experience.
1: It must be like a little bit like with the spell check, you know, like sometimes if the translation's a little off, it must be a little interesting to try to explain that. Like, that's not what I meant.
0: I've said some American things that translated is really weird and they gave me weird looks. So I'm like, this is an American thing. This is normal in America.
1: They're like, what the heck is this guy? Oh, we gotta just keep walking.
2: Happened to be in Paris. I was ordering breakfast and I wanted an omelet.
1: Yep.
2: And then she said deux ou trois. And I thought she meant like how many eggs in the omelet.
1: Oh.
2: So I said trois and I got three omelets.
1: Three omelets. Yeah. Oh my gosh.
0: Oh my.
2: And I didn't want to be rude, you know, but
1: she's like, wow, this guy can really pack it in.
2: I ate all three. She went through the work of making them.
1: Oh my gosh. And who is this? What's your name?
0: Albert from Warwick.
1: Oh, Albert, we appreciate that. That's a great thing. And once you do something like that, you're probably not as scared of much, huh? Once you travel your own like that? Yeah.
0: Oh, yeah. It puts you in sketchy situations, too. But at the end of the day, those are the stories, and you learn from them not what to not do again.
1: Right. Yeah, stay safe out there. Stay safe.
0: Have a great rest of the day.
1: Thank you. You, too. Thanks for checking in.
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2: Delays in every direction. 195 on the westbound side, still backed up even before the state line. 95 southbound, your stallout start back at 114 in Pawtucket. 146 southbound, it's brake lights at Branch, actually Mineral Spring Avenue now. The 610 inbound, that's sluggish starting at Killingley Street on 6 eastbound. And over by Westminster Street, actually before that now, Service Road in Union Avenue if you're on 10 northbound. You ride on 95 northbound, that's no fun either. Delay start before Route 37. We've got pockets on 295 northbound. Northbound up by Route 7 where there's construction work going on, and it looks like they've got those ramps back open now, the ramps to 295 northbound off of 146, so there's some improvement anyway. Road work happening on the Jamestown Bridge, Route 138 on the westbound side in the left lane, and then in the right lane as well, slow going there. 195 along the south coast, well, that's the only part where you're moving along at the speed limit right now. You'll stall out at Stephen Street in East Taunton getting on to Route 24, and on 24 northbound, you've got some running room up to Belmont Street in Brockton. It's a slow ride after that up past Harrison Boulevard to 139. 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
1: 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So we do have a mix of sun and clouds for today. Isolated showers possible. Highs in the mid-80s, 70s by the coast. Low 59 for tonight. And tomorrow, sun and clouds, a little cooler. High of 73 with an isolated rain shower possible. Right now we have 65 in Bristol, 64 in Charlestown, 67 in Providence here at Southern New England's Country.

0: Cat Country 98.1, Mornings with Courtney and Brendan. Remember, we still have a couple of passes for Theater by the Sea. Little Shop of Horrors is coming May 28th to June 20th.
1: Yeah, it starts tomorrow.
0: That's going to be fantastic. And we've got a couple of passes for June 5th, so listen up for that. It is 8:26 on your Wednesday.
1: If somebody said plus no, would you still go? And that's what the Daily Mail is reporting, that Taylor Swift has created a bit of a fracas by telling guests they are not allowed to bring plus ones to her hush-hush wedding ceremony.
0: Supposedly.
1: It's hush-hush, but the Daily Mail is talking about it, so It's not really that hush-hush. But one invitee said, my invite did not let me bring a plus one. I mean, what am I supposed to do, go alone? So that's what we're asking you this morning. Would you go alone if you couldn't bring a plus one to something? 401-224-1285 is our number. We heard from a couple people on the text lines earlier this morning, like 784, who says, if I was single, then I'd fly solo. But being married, I'm not going anywhere without my wife, because that's a recipe for disaster.
0: That could be smart.
1: Right?
0: Yes.
1: LA said, it's the wedding of the century. Of course I'm going on my own.
0: Yes.
1: Absolutely.
0: And I'm
1: going to
0: be like sticking my nose everywhere, see what's going on.
1: Uh-huh. But then LA also mentioned getting a family membership to the Y.
0: Oh,
1: and she said,
0: family
1: kept signing up for classes together, but then they changed their mind about things, and LA kept canceling out of going because the family kept canceling.
0: Right.
1: You know, they're not going to go. I'm not going to go. LA finally went out on their own. Feels like they're enjoying it so much better, and maybe so, because you don't have the family squabbles and all that.
0: Right. You can just do your thing.
1: Time to be yourself.
0: Yeah, exactly. So sometimes there's a lot of things that we do look forward to doing on our own, and we're talking about some people vacationing. You said you might want to try that sometime. Of course, you can't do it now. Your family's like, where are we going for summer vacation?
1: They are relying on me to plan a trip. I can't plan a trip and then tell them, oh, by the way, it's a solo trip.
0: That was just me. I'll be back later.
1: Yeah.
0: You guys plan another one. No, it's on your shoulders. Yeah, because you're a great planner. So they're looking forward to what you come up with.
1: It's a lot of stress this time around for some reason.
0: Yeah, for some reason.
1: Mm-hmm.
0: Yeah, because usually by now you've already picked it out.
1: Well, this one's going to be to look at colleges while we're out there. And so it's a mixed thing because
0: it's a mixed
1: bag. We're going far.
0: Yeah, that's true. You're on a Cali?
1: Yeah, that's the plan.
0: That's far.
1: Yeah, right? Yeah, tell me about it.
0: Mm-hmm. That's a long plane ride, yeah.
1: Mm-hmm. Yeah, my kid has some explaining to do as to why he wants to go 3,000 miles away from us.
0: He wants to go all the way across
1: after all
0: the
1: we've done for him.
0: But maybe, you know, L.A. and different places, it'll be a lot of fun. And I went out there for college for 1 year. I was at URI, but I did the exchange. But it was really a great experience just to go, you know, far away from home and see how you do and everything.
1: I'm sure. But I don't want to go look at colleges. I want to go see the Brady Bunch house and be on The Price is Right. And
0: it's like, where's Dad?
1: See the Walk of Fame and stuff.
0: He's over at the Brady Bunch house.
1: Right. Where's Cousin Oliver?
0: Maybe that's what when you go out there, you're going to be doing your own solo stuff. Like, hey, I'll meet you guys back here for the campus
1: tour. You know what? I've done that when we've gone to other cities and stuff and bring the family. I'll take an afternoon and do the things that I want to see while they hang around. And sometimes they just need a break from things. And I'm always go.
0: Right. So maybe that's the thing. Within the vacation, you get your own little vacation.
1: Right. So why can't I just get a bigger vacation?
0: You just want a deluxe.
1: So I can go.
0: So 401-224-1285. We're talking about solo things that you like to do by yourself, or maybe there's certain things you're like, nope, I won't do that by myself, not ever. And especially with the wedding thing, you know, the plus one, some people are on the fence about that.
1: Mm-hmm.
0: So, 401-224-1285. We've got Getty in Cranston. Good morning.
2: If I could play a round of golf by myself, that's heaven.
0: Oh, my gosh. I thought you liked to be with the people and, I don't know, compete. I don't know what you guys do out there.
1: He likes to be with the people when they're paying for the round of golf.
0: Oh.
2: Not even that. It's just being out there by myself. It gives me like 2 to 3 hours, maybe 4 hours just to think and be by myself and not have to worry about anything in life, you know?
0: Mm. Yeah.
2: That's the best right there. Not having to deal with people for 4 hours and just be out with nature. It's great.
0: Oh, that is communing with nature.
1: Yeah.
0: And you can tune out all of the stress.
2: And I commune with nature by going in the woods a lot because I lose a lot of balls. So.
0: He's always running around in the woods.
1: There's a few directions I could go in there, and I'm not going to.
0: He's not touching that one.
1: Yeah. Staying out of the woods.
0: They call it forest bathing if you're going to sit in the woods for very long. So I don't know how long you're in there, but
2: I'd rather play from the shade so I don't get sunburned.
0: Yeah, there you go.
1: Yeah.
0: It almost makes me want to golf, but not quite.
2: It is. Yeah. But as far as a wedding goes, I'd have to bring somebody with me to a wedding. I don't know. If I go somewhere I don't know anybody and a big crowd of people, then I get kind of, you know, off-put a little bit.
1: It's awkward.
0: Yeah, it's a little, it could be awkward. But I'm just thinking for Taylor Swift's wedding, oh my God, I'd go. Awkward or not. Got to see what's going on.
2: Oh, absolutely. Yeah, I'd go to him and I'd try to sneak in like one of those Ray-Ban sunglasses.
0: Oh,
2: I could take pictures without anybody knowing and
0: take the
2: pictures out there.
0: Yeah.
2: Yep.
0: Then you can make some money on the back end.
1: Getty Images.
0: Yes.
2: You know it.
3: 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It's Courtney and Brendan in the morning. Cat Country 98.1. 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
1: Tough traveling this morning. Traffic brought to you by Taco Bell. 195 on the westbound side, backed up to the state line. 95 northbound coming into Providence. Delay starting before Route 37. 6 eastbound after Killingly Street. It's stop and go there. 10 northbound just before Westminster Street. You're just crawling along this morning. 95 on the southbound side. Your backup start back in Pawtucket. Before the S-curves even. Up by Route 114 on 146. You've got brake lights at Mineral Spring Avenue. And pockets on 295, especially on the northbound side up by the Douglas Pike. 495 looking good in both directions. 195 on the eastbound side. You're all the way out to Wareham at the speed limit. 140 northbound. Just minor slowdowns now after Stephen Street in East Taunton. Route 24 northbound also looking a little bit better, but still sluggish up by Harrison Boulevard this morning. Road work happening on 138 westbound over the Jamestown Bridge, so you're going to need some extra time there as well. And elsewhere, things are all right. 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
1: And good morning, everyone. It's Courtney and Brendan in the morning. It is 8:39, and Joe Mazzulla of the Boston Celtics was asked a couple months ago about the possibility of winning Coach of the Year, the big award this season, and his answer was pretty clear. He said, "I don't need it." He said that back in March.
2: That's what he said. Yeah.
1: I think it's a stupid award. Oh, no. Well,
2: be
1: guess what?
2: Careful what you say, Joe.
1: Yesterday, Johnston native Mazzulla won that stupid award. It was announced at the NBA's top coach for 2025-2026 season after the Celtics earned the number two seed in the Eastern Conference despite playing most of the year without Jason Tatum while he recovered from Achilles surgery. There were some other things going on there too, but just to clarify, Mazzulla's dismissal of the award in March was for one reason. He said he thinks that this should be more of a coaching staff of the year. Not just coach of the year, because there's so many other people that make, you know, help make the team win. He said, and it takes a team. So that's why. And I like that. He's trying to include everyone. He said, long nights, trips, game plans, the video guys that are clipping up the film and coding it, the assistants who are putting the game plan together. I think that's what goes into winning a game. So he wants to really acknowledge everyone. And he did.
2: Nice way to spin it after calling it a stupid award.
1: And he's good at spinning. He's
2: trying to save face.
1: He said he's forever indebted to the guys that we have that gave up time with their families and other time and stuff just to help them to win every chance they got. So the 37-year-old Mazzulla is the youngest winner of the award since Phil Johnson in 1975, the NBA said. So, yeah, congratulations to Joe.
2: Yeah. As Elton John once said, the B is back.
1: Oh, the bee is back.
2: Yeah, the bee is back, talking about the spelling bee. Oh. I don't think that's what Elton was singing about, though. 247 kids competing in the Scripps National Spelling Bee, which started yesterday. The quarterfinals started at 8 this morning. And Eye on Television is where you can watch the coverage tonight if you're interested in this. But if you go to the website right now, spellingbee.com, I didn't realize they were live streaming this. So if you want to watch, like, elementary school kids kind of sweat things out, or they walk up there with swagger, and then they get their word, and then you see them like...
1: I go, oh, I don't know if I could spell that word.
2: I'd be out by now. There's no way I'd even make it this far. But 13-year-old Eliana Pagliarini is from Lincoln, Rhode Island. She is the Valley Breeze's entrant into the spelling bee. She's sponsored by the Valley Breeze. And she is part of this, too. First place winner gets a custom trophy and over $52,000 in cash and prizes.
1: Fantastic.
2: And I wonder if they walk away saying it's a stupid award.
1: I don't think so. They said, I love that.
2: Probably not. No, they do. Yeah. Looks pretty awesome.
1: Or maybe they think they're parents, too, because, you know, the parents are the ones probably doing the drills with them.
2: They actually hire coaches for this.
1: Yeah, I read a story about this,
2: and some of the coaches, like, if you win and you've hired one of these coaches, they get a cut of the prize money, like, as a bonus.
1: Wow.
2: Right?
1: Oh, my gosh.
2: Talk about pressure.
1: This is a lot, I guess. And once you get to that upper echelon in the spelling bee, forget it.
2: It makes me glad that I failed out in like the second round back in seventh grade.
1: Yeah. Remember when we had to stand there and do that?
2: Uh-huh.
1: Oh, my. You just flashed me right back to, I forgot. We all had to do it.
2: Okay.
1: And then, yeah, you were just like, oh, this is so nerve-wracking.
2: Exactly.
1: Yeah.
2: Your word is laundromat.
1: Oh.
2: In a sentence, please.
1: Exactly. One more time,
2: right.
1: Please. Oh, my gosh. And this is a great team up. Speaking of schools, Electric Boat has kicked off a new partnership with North Kingstown High School. I love this. It gives students a hands-on course in machinist work needed by the manufacturer. I guess they've been, you know, having staffing issues.
2: Mm-hmm.
1: So I love this, going into the schools. And the course originally comes from CCRI. But now North Kingstown High School staff say the motivation behind it has to get more people into the industry. And this is so cool. Some of the seniors were talking about how they have a guaranteed job now when they walk out.
2: That's awesome.
1: And they're fully trained. So that's really great. I think that they should do that partnership with other schools as well.
2: They should.
1: Yeah, that would be fantastic.
0: It's Courtney and Brendan on Cat Country.
1: Hey, everyone. 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
0: Now, Cat Country traffic.
2: Got a disabled vehicle blocking the shoulder on 146 southbound at Admiral Street. That's the reason for the delays, which start back at Branch Avenue now. Things are improving on 95 southbound. You'll see brake lights starting at George Street as you come into Providence. Still backed up at the state line, and it's a slow roll coming into the city over the Washington Bridge, 195 on the westbound side. 95 northbound, we'll call it stop-and-go traffic, back at Route 37 now, up to Route 10 and up to Thurber's Avenue, where you're going about 35 miles an hour there. 138 westbound over the Jamestown Bridge, that road work and those bumps in the road causing slowdowns there. 195 eastbound is incident-free out to Wareham. 140 northbound, you'll still tap the brakes after Stephen Street in East Taunton. 24 northbound, if you have delays, they're up after Harrison Boulevard, down to about 25 miles an hour there. 495 north and southbound is looking good. Everywhere else, not a bad ride. That's traffic. Drive safe. I'm Brendan Sharp.
1: Cat Country Weather. And it's looking pretty decent for today. We have a mix of sun and clouds. Isolated showers are possible. Otherwise, high of 86, 70s at the coast, low 59 for tonight. And tomorrow, mix of sun and clouds. Isolated rain risk is possible as well. Cooler with a high of 73. Right now, we have 68 in Westport. We have 70 in West Warwick, 69 in Providence here at Southern New England's Country. 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

0: Country 98.1. Mornings with Courtney and Brendan. It is 9:02 on your Wednesday. And this caught my eye because, of course, Android. And I said, oh, am I going to get some money for this? Little, you know, sometimes you can qualify for these class action lawsuits.
1: Yeah, I guess I'm a bit jealous of this one.
0: I guess there's one against Google. I guess they denied any wrongdoing, but previously agreed to the settlement in a lawsuit that accused the company of causing Android mobile devices to, quote, send a variety of information to the internet giant without users' permission.
1: Yeah, and users are saying, well, I don't care as long as I get my $1.50 here.
0: I know, exactly. An estimated 100 million people may qualify for this class action lawsuit against Google. And I don't know if it's one of those things where you get a dollar in the mail, you know, like that.
1: You know what? I take a chance on all of them.
0: Yeah, you could.
1: Take my info. Here it is.
0: That's the thing. It reminded me of you because a lot of times these class action things come in the mail and I'm like, nah, I'm not going to bother because I don't know what it is that you're, you know, signing up for when
1: exactly.
0: You're on the list.
1: And some of them look so scammy.
0: Yes. And you're like, oh, bring it on. Can I make $25? You know?
1: I've made more than that sometimes.
0: Really?
1: Yeah, I think like $150 was the most I got paid out once on something. Yeah.
0: Oh my gosh. So you jump right into it.
1: I'm pretty sure I bought a laptop sometime between 1999 and 2026.
0: You're like, check, check, check.
1: Yeah.
0: So you would advise me to do it?
1: Oh, absolutely.
0: To check it out?
1: Yeah.
0: Okay.
1: Why not? What's the worst that could happen? They steal all of your info? They're giving you this class action opportunity because they already took your info without your permission.
0: Mm-hmm. So that is true.
1: Might as well get paid back for it.
0: So I should just go online and do this?
1: Better late than never. Why not?
0: Okay.
1: Right? The administrators say they'll send payments to members who were previously paid up to $100 per person.
0: Okay.
1: So why not?
0: And you're jealous because you have an iPhone.
1: That's a night out right there.
0: So you're out. Hey, if you do my paperwork for me, can I give you a cut?
1: Yeah, please. Absolutely.
0: If it's a dollar, I'll give you
1: I'll search every unclaimed money list, too, for your name for a cut of that. Why not?
0: I'll give you like 25 cents.
1: That's, we'll wait, that's it? Oh, no, no.
0: All right, I'll give you 25%.
1: No decimal points
0: that?
1: In my pricing.
0: I'm just thinking if it's a dollar, you know, 25 cents. Hey, not too bad. All right, you're going
1: to
0: help me out.
1: Add another zero to that and we'll talk.
0: Okay, there you go.

Cat Country 98.1, Mornings with Courtney and Brendan. Let's give away some tickets for a nice night out. Theater by the Sea has Little Shop of Horrors running from May 28th through June 20th. We've got tickets for June 5th. 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Caller number 9 is going to the show. It's going to be fantastic. Here's new music from John Morgan, Kid Myself, here at Southern New England's Country.

0: Country. Hi, who's this?
1: It's Jeff.
0: Hey, Jeff, where are you calling from?
1: In traffic.
0: Okay, have you won a prize with us in the last 30 days, Jeff?
1: I've actually never won anything.
0: Well, you can't say that anymore. You're caller 9.
2: Yeah, congratulations for winning something first time ever.
1: Really?
0: Yeah.
1: That is awesome.
0: You've got tickets to Little Shop of Horrors. It's coming to Theater by the Sea. The show runs tomorrow through June 20th. You've got tickets for the June 5th show, so enjoy the show. Theater by the Sea, always a good time. Theaterbythesea.com is where everybody else can get their tickets.
2: Could they have a hot date
1: awesome.
2: Night?
1: Awesome. Yes, my wife will be very happy. It'll be relaxing for her.
2: Yes.
1: Check it out.
2: Oh, that's awesome. Go, well, Jeff. Very good. Yes. Congratulations.
1: Well, thank you so much, guys. You have a great morning.

0: Cat Country 98.1, Courtney and Brendan in the morning. It is 9:24 on your Wednesday, and we were talking about their, you know, kind of events or different things that you could do on your own that you don't mind. Some people were all about it, you know, go to the movies, go out to eat, do all sorts of things on their own.
1: Sure.
0: And then other people, not so much. And we were talking about this because of the wedding, Taylor Swift's wedding. And supposedly, someone was saying, you know what, there's a bit of an issue because she's telling guests that they can only be flying solo. There's no plus one on her invitations, or at least the invitation that this particular person got, because this person is saying, you know what, I'm awkward and I will feel very shy about going on my own.
1: Well, so I think if you don't say specifically that no plus ones are going to be allowed in, then it gets real awkward. It's Taylor's wedding.
0: Yeah.
1: Somebody might just assume, oh, yeah, we can bring people.
0: Right. Uh-huh. And it's like, nope,
1: right.
0: You can't.
1: Why make it harder?
0: Yeah, exactly. So we wanted to know if you got a wedding invitation and there was no plus one on it, is that a deal breaker? Are you saying, you know what, nope, I'm going to stay home. I'm not, you know, your significant other, you're going to leave them home? And I think my significant other wouldn't care.
1: He'd be like, I don't think mine would either. And I think it also depends on who it is that's getting married, for one thing.
0: True,
1: and when the wedding is. Because if I'm just choosing to go by myself, that might be a sticky situation.
0: Right.
1: But my wife and I have different work schedules and things. So it's understandable that sometimes one of us is going to go off and do things, and the other one won't get to come along.
0: Right. And sometimes when it's like a wedding of like work people, you have like those tables where it's just the work people,
1: it's
0: and there's
1: preferable
0: no...
1: that you go alone. You hang with your work buddies.
0: And that's the thing, because you have a lot to talk to them about, but the plus ones would kind of be like, I don't get this, you know?
1: Right.
0: I don't get the joke.
1: Uh-huh. Friends, weddings with work buddies, class reunions is another one.
0: Oh, yeah. Mm-hmm. That's another one you might want to go solo. I did bring Mike before, and he was just like, nope. I'm noping it out for the next time. I said, okay.
1: The advisors just want to sell tickets, so I think they'd prefer that you bring a plus
0: one. Yes, that is
1: just
0: true.
1: Just to help fill the room.
0: Exactly. So that's what we're asking about, going to a wedding. If you had no plus one, would you go? And also, are there events and things that you like to do solo? 401-224-1285. We're going to go back to the phones. And do you like to do things solo, Florida Mike?
2: Absolutely.
0: All right, Florida Mike. Sometimes you just say, you know what? I'm going on my own.
2: Well, I've been to several weddings as a plus zero.
0: Plus zero.
2: I knew other people there, so it wasn't like, oh, I'm going somewhere that I don't know anybody.
0: Right.
2: But, sometimes you got to fly. I'm not going to give up. Something where it's like, you know, talking about destiny again. Am I going to have a good time or am I not? Well, you need to go and find out.
0: Yeah.
2: Is it worth it or not? That's the only way. I remember a while ago when I lived up in Pittsburgh, there was this girl, not a serious, but we were kind of dating.
0: Mm-hmm.
2: I had gotten baseball tickets for the Pittsburgh Pirates home opener for me, her, and her, I think it was her aunt.
0: Yep.
2: And at the last minute, she kind of got sick since I can't go, and my aunt got it too. I'm like, oh, okay, that sucks. She's like, well, are you still going to go? Yes, I is.
0: You're like, I'm not sick.
2: I got three baseline tickets.
0: Yeah.
2: So I go to the game, and I notice this little boy, I think it was his mother, they couldn't get tickets. And I started talking, I go, and his dad, I guess, had passed away several years ago. Young kid. I said, you know what? I said, why don't you guys come sit with me?
0: Oh, that's so nice, Florida Mike.
2: Kid never seen a baseball game.
0: Oh, that's so special.
2: Yeah, so I bought the score thing, so I was teaching him how to keep score and make the little mark, and he really enjoyed it.
0: Yeah.
2: And I did. I pat myself. I felt good that I was able to give something back, and it was a great day.
0: Because you had no expectations. You thought you were going on your own, but you ended up making some people very happy.
1: Did you get the mom's number?
0: I think he did.
1: Yeah.
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0: Everybody's loving this guy's mustache. It's Riley Green. Changed my mind.
1: He is hot right now.
0: He's really hot, and he's got a hot mustache, too.
1: Subject for debate.
0: It is Cat Country Mornings, Courtney and Brendan. In the morning, it is 9:42, and I'm just a little concerned because you are the one who plans all the vacations at your house, and I can't believe that you still don't know where you're going.
1: Yeah, I'm also concerned about this.
0: Yeah, because you're usually like on this stuff. You're like, this is what I did, and your whole itinerary. And
1: I usually have at least something that's a year out, mm-hmm. like vacation wise, some downtime.
0: Yeah.
1: And this summer, nothing. I've got time like sort of etched out, mm-hmm. but no plans, no reservations have been made. Yeah. I haven't even had time to browse for look at hotels or whatever.
0: This is
1: and I don't even
0: unusual.
1: Want to know what airfare costs.
0: No, see, that's the thing. Maybe that's why you're avoiding it, because it's so expensive.
1: Probably.
0: Yeah. Uh-huh. Which means, you know, a lot of people are probably going to be doing staycations. I've been talking to people saying, hey, I gotta frif up my pool. I'm gonna make something nice in my yard. I'm gonna do, you know, some day trips and stay home and stuff like that. A lot of people are talking about that because it's so expensive.
1: Yeah, and then we remember the World Cup's coming around, so things here are gonna be expensive too.
0: That's right. Busy. Oh my God. How much is this going to cost? Yeah, because World Cup's here.
1: Seriously, visit your favorite restaurant now, because in the summertime, you won't be able to get in.
0: And put a few meals in the freezer, because I don't know what to tell you. Things are going to be going up.
1: Yep.
0: Man, oh man. So maybe we'll talk about staycations tomorrow, because you might need one.
1: Sounds good to me. Yeah. You can come stay at my place. I'll stay at your place.
0: Right?
1: We'll
0: yeah,
1: just do a little
0: we'll
1: house
0: do a
1: swap.
0: Switch. You,
1: yeah.
0: can come to the fishing
1: shack. Oh, that'd be interesting
0: shack.
1: For
0: yeah.
1: a night. The stories we could tell after that.
0: Oh, my gosh. I don't know if I'd want them on the air.
1: No, I'd probably have a longer commute, too.
0: Have a great day, everyone. We'll talk to you tomorrow.
2: No matter what day it is or what you're up to,
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Country 98.1. The Red Sox are taking on the Braves tonight in Game 2 at home. First pitch is at 6:45. And here's Jordan Davis with Bar None. Even worse.

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Hardy is heading up to the Xfinity Center in Mansfield on June 26th, and it's going to be a great show. Be sure to listen all week long to Courtney and Brendan in the morning and Kevin Lawrence in the afternoon, because they'll have chances to win tickets to the show, brought to you by Live Nation and Cat Country 98.1.

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Country 98.1, Jason Aldean is getting ready to head out on the road this summer as his 2026 Songs About Us tour is just over a month away. He's traveling around with artists like Chase Matthew and Mackenzie Carpenter, and it's looking like a good one. And here's Jason Aldean himself with Don't Tell On Me.

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Partly cloudy skies today with a high near 85 and a low around 59 with cooler temperatures throughout the rest of the week.

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1: 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And I have to say, I'm looking forward to seeing what 2026 has in store for him. 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

Cat Country, 98.1. Partly sunny today. Highs in the mid-80s. Mostly cloudy tonight. Becoming clear towards morning. Lows in the upper 50s. And for tomorrow, looking at showers in the early afternoon. Otherwise, mostly sunny. Highs in the low 70s. Keeping your Wednesday moving along with Corey Kent, Rocky Mountain Low.

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That's Courtney and Brendan in the morning all week long for chances to win a pair of tickets to see Little Shop of Horrors on Friday, June 5th at Theater by the Sea. 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

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Waking up weekdays with Courtney and Brendan in the morning. 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

Cap Country 98.1. Cranston is getting Rhode Island's first pop-up bagels. It's a national bagel chain setting up shop at Garden City Center. No opening date yet, just says coming soon, but they're known for hot bagels, creative spreads, and a menu designed for sharing. They're also known for bagels right from the bag, which is ironically how I eat from all the bags after I go grocery shopping right in the car, right from the bag. Give me the Oreos now. Here's Sam Hunt, Body Like a Back Road.

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Partly sunny today. A little bit warmer. Highs in the mid-80s. Mostly cloudy overnight tonight. Gradually becoming clear by morning. Lows in the upper 50s. Chance of showers later on in the afternoon tomorrow. Otherwise, mostly sunny. Highs in the low 70s. It's Post Malone and Morgan Wallen. I had some help.

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Hardee's coming to the Xfinity Center on June 26th. Going to be a great show. Be listening to Cat Country all week long. Courtney and Brendan in the morning and Kevin Lawrence in the afternoon, because they're going to have chances to win tickets to the show. 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

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Ella Langley's enjoying a little break before her Dandelion World Tour kicks back off again in Oklahoma on June 18th. Here she is now with Choosing Texas.

Cat Country 98.1, Roger Williams Park Zoo has a full summer lineup rolling out, including Canine Champions for Conservation running May 25th through September 7th. You got Bugs World Family Fun Night on June 6th, World Soccer Day, Father's Day at the zoo, Zoobalee, and more. Basically, if you need a family plan this summer, the zoo is giving you several options, way more exciting than just going to Target and calling it a family outing. Here's Thomas Brett and Jordan Davis, Ain't a Bad Life.

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Kevin Lawrence is up next. He's going to get you home. And he's got your chance to win a pair of tickets to see Hardy at the Xfinity Center on June 26th. Be listening for that. 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

Cat Country 98.1, just after 3. It's me, Kevin Lawrence, taking over for the afternoon on a Wednesday. We're already halfway through another work week. Here comes music from Luke Bryan. 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
14: 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Do it now. Partly sunny for what's left of the afternoon. Temps in the low 80s. And then tonight looks mostly cloudy with a low around 58. Chance of rain showers tomorrow. Maybe even a thunderstorm during the midday on Thursday. Otherwise, mostly sunny later in the afternoon. A little bit cooler for tomorrow with a high of 73. Right now, 79 here in Providence at Southern New England's

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Your Concert Connection. I have tickets to see Luke Bryan live this Friday night at the Bank New Hampshire Pavilion, May 29th. You want to go for free? 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
1: Hey, what's up?
0: What's up? I'll tell you what's up. You're a winner. You're caller 9. You've got the tickets. Who's this?
1: Awesome. It's Jordan. I'm from Taunton.
0: Jordan, you're going to be in Guilford, New Hampshire to see Luke Bryan at the Bank New Hampshire Pavilion this Friday night, May 29th. You've got the tickets, courtesy of Cat Country 98.1.
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Country 98.1. Kevin here on your afternoon commute home. Seeing some problems right now on 195 West. We're bumper to bumper from Route 240 in Fairhaven over to about Route 140 in New Bedford. Something going on that stretch of highway besides the usual construction. 195 West in Seekonk gummed up as well, heading into East Providence, getting onto the Washington Bridge. I-95 North and South, heavy and slow, moving into the capital city at this hour as well.

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Cat Country 98.1, just after 4 o'clock. Kevin Lawrence on the drive home. And on the way, within 30 minutes, I will have another chance for you to win tickets to see Luke Bryan live in concert up at the Bank New Hampshire Pavilion this Friday night. Stand by to win.

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Slight chance of a shower this afternoon, maybe even a thunderstorm over the next hour or so. Mostly cloudy for tonight, a low around 58. Tomorrow looks like some showers and thunderstorms during the midday. Otherwise, mostly sunny with a high of 73. Right now, 81 downtown Providence at Southern New England's Country. Yes.

0: me. I swear, girl, you could have anyone you choose. I should start asking questions for you. Get up and leave.
1: Cat Country 98.1. Traffic heavy and slow right now from Fairhaven over to New Bedford. Seeing a backup on 195 West. It begins near Route 240 and extends over to Route 140 in New Bedford. 195 West crawling along from the Seekonk East Providence line onto the Washington Bridge. The eastbound side also stop and go. 95 North and South tangled up heading into downtown Providence. The 610 connector inbound is jammed as well.

Cat Country 98.1, and as promised, I have another pair of tickets to give away to see Luke Bryan live at the Bank New Hampshire Pavilion this Friday night in Guilford, New Hampshire. You want to go to that concert? Be caller 9 right now at 401-224-1285.

0: Cat Country 98.1. Let's go to the phones. Who are you?
1: This is Kim.
0: Kim, where are you calling from?
1: North Nuffield.
0: Good news. You're caller 9. You've got the tickets to see Luke Bryan live.
1: No way! Yeah. I'm actually going on Saturday, too.
0: Well, I guess you're going to see him twice, then. Congratulations. Luke Bryan live, Bank New Hampshire Pavilion in Guilford, New Hampshire. You're in.

Cat Country 98.1. Almost quitting time if you're leaving work and heading home. We have some trouble in Lincoln right now. Just getting word of an accident on 295 southbound near exit 18A. The crash is in the median, affecting some traffic in that area. 95 northbound, gummed up from Route 37 in Cranston all the way up to 195 here in Providence. 95 south, stop and go from the S-curves in Pawtucket down to Rhode Island Hospital. 195 west, bumper to bumper now from the Seekonk East Providence line onto the Washington Bridge. 195 west, starting near 240 in Fairhaven over to Route 18 in New Bedford, is very slow moving. And seeing some big delays right now on Route 44 westbound from North Carver heading over to Middleborough.

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At Country 98.1, he is coming to the Bank New Hampshire Pavilion up in Guilford, New Hampshire this Friday night, and I will have your chance to win another pair of tickets coming up within 20 minutes. Do not move.

Cat Country 98.1. This is the Drive at 5, and an accident reported right now in Lincoln happened about 40 minutes ago on 295 southbound. This is near exit 18A. That crash is in the median, affecting travel on both sides of the highway. Also seeing delays on 95 north. We're backed up from Route 37 in Cranston up to 195 here in Providence. 95 south, stop and go from Smithfield Ave down to Rhode Island Hospital. 195 east and west, jammed up as usual in the afternoon, getting onto the Washington Bridge and seeing some delays on 195 west in New Bedford near Route 18.

Country 98.1. You're on the drive at 5, and let's do it. I have another pair of tickets to give away to see Luke Bryan live in concert this Friday night at the Bank New Hampshire Pavilion. 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Number 9 is in. Good luck.

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Mostly cloudy for tonight, a low of 58. Tomorrow, some showers, maybe even a thunderstorm during the midday. Otherwise, mostly sunny for Thursday with a high of 73. Right now, 80 in Providence at Cat Country 98.1.

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The Red Sox continue their homestand with the Atlanta Braves tonight up at Fenway. 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

0: Cat Country 98.1, winding down the drive at 5. Still tapping the brakes if you're heading into Providence. Seeing delays on I-95 north from Route 10 in Cranston up to Thurber's. 95 south, pockets of heavy volume from the S-curves in Pawtucket down to Rhode Island Hospital. 195 east jammed up, getting onto the Washington Bridge, the westbound side. Stop and go from the East Shore Expressway over to the Broadway exit.
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Wildcat Country, 98.1, a little after 6 p.m. Kevin Lawrence in the middle of more of Southern New England's country. On deck this hour, you're going to hear from Luke Combs, Lainey Wilson, Jordan Davis, Megan Maroney on the way. Right now, it's Shaboozy, a bar song. It's Tipsy on Cat Country.

Cat Country 98.1, inviting you to start your day tomorrow with Courtney and Brendan in the morning. They will have your next chance to win a pair of tickets to see country singer Hardy at the Xfinity Center in Mansfield coming up on Friday, June 26th.

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Cat Country 98.1. Mostly cloudy for later tonight, a low around 59. Chance of showers during the midday tomorrow. Otherwise, mostly sunny for Thursday with a high of 74. Right now, 78 in Providence at Cat Country 98.1. 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

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She'll be taking over the TD Garden in Boston for two nights on July 6th and 7th. 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

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I'm your man, Andy Shaw, and that was Cold Beer Calling My Name on Southern New England's Country. And on a hot day like today, I could see where Jamison Rogers was coming from when he wrote that song. Coming up next, we've got Jelly Roll, Heart of Stone.

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7: We know you want more country. 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

at Country 98.1. In an effort to not have to talk about the Red Sox or the Knicks making it to the NBA Finals, let's talk about the Patriots for a second. Some good news coming out of the Patriots news cycle from Devin McCourty yesterday. A trade between the Eagles and the Patriots is basically a done deal for A.J. Brown. After the run that Boston sports has been on since the Patriots lost the Super Bowl, I think we could all use a little good news like that.

Country 98.1. Let's take a look at Southern New England's weather. Mostly cloudy skies tonight with a low around 59. Tomorrow, partly sunny for most of the day with a high near 73. A chance of showers before 2 p.m. and then a chance of thunderstorms between 2 and 4 p.m.

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